'cause I can't cut loose without my juice. I got to have Hot Lucy when I go walking, you know. Well, one day while crossing the avenue, a big car knocked me down. While I was stretched out, tying up traffic, and crowds came for blocks around. Now the police were searching my pockets before they sent me to the funeral parlor. But when one of them cops took my bottle jack, I jumped straight up and commenced to holler. Give me that wine. Oh, give me that wine. Give me that wine. 'Cause I can't get well without Muscatel. I only drink for medicinal purposes anyway. Well, now one real dark and dreary night.

will be all to her. You can take all those Hollywood glamour girls, Lana Turner, Rita Hayworth, Brigitte Bardot, and Lucille Ball, and all them chicks, and line them upside the wall. Put a gigantic jug beside them and tell me to take my choice, or there'd be no doubt which one I chose the minute I...

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I'm gonna tell you about your loving and your kissing and your hugging and your sweet turtle dove, pretty baby. I won't be satisfied till you play. Here comes the bride. Listen to me, baby, and I know me, maybe listen to my story. It's terrifically true. I want to find a way to tell you that I really go for you. 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
1: Continental, don't you know? We're cooking at the Continental. We got popped on. We're cooking at the Continental, and the bar's burning bright. Hey, what's that? We're cooking at the Continental, and for tonight, and everything's really all right. We're cooking at the Continental, don't you know? We're cooking at the Continental. We got popped on. We're cooking at the Continental, and the bar's burning bright. Hey, what's that? We're cooking at the Continental, and for tonight, and everything's really all right. 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Let her rock, let her rip, let her rock, let her roll. Let's go. Cooking at the Continental and for tonight. Hey, what's that? Cooking at the Continental and for tonight, and everything's really all right. Little bit of a little bit of a little bit of a little bit of a little bit of a little bit of a little bit of a little bit of a little bit of a little bit of a little bit of a little bit of a little bit of a little bit of a little bit of a little bit of a little bit of a little bit of a little bit of a little bit of a little bit of a little bit of a little bit of a little bit of a little bit of a little bit of a little bit of a little bit of a little bit of a little bit of a little bit of a little bit of a little bit of a little bit of a little bit of a little bit of a little bit of a little bit of a little bit of a little bit of a little bit of a little bit of a little bit of a little bit of a little bit of a little bit of a little bit of a little bit of a little bit of a little bit of a little bit of a little bit of a little bit of a little bit of a little bit of a little bit of a little bit of a little bit of a little bit of a little bit of a little bit of a little bit of a little bit of a little bit of a little bit of a little bit of a little bit of a little bit of a little bit of a little bit of a little bit of a little bit of a little bit of a little bit of a little bit of a little bit of a little bit

0: Continental Zone. We're cooking at the Continental. 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Cooking at the Continental and the fire's burning bright. Hey, what's say that? Cooking at the Continental and we're tonight. And everything's really all right. Cooking at the Continental, you know. We're cooking at the Continental. 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We're cooking at the Continental and the fire's burning bright. 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Let's go. 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We're cooking at the Continental and burning tonight. And everything is really all right.
1: Дэвидсон Радио, 620 AM. 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